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1: Cabildo, Cabildo, what does it mean?
2: Cabildo.
0: The Spanish governor's palace, later the famous prison, hence the name Cabildo.

0: Jones, those were the days. More than 100 years ago, before Prohibition, before Chicago was thought of, when New York was a village, New Orleans had her bullet holes.
1: Those were the days.
0: Ladies and gentlemen, in this cell was imprisoned the notorious pirate, Pierre Lafitte. Yes, sirree. Read your guidebooks.

That's what the governor said. But he was a politician. What can a politician say about a pirate?

Righto. In this cell where you're now standing, this very cell, sentenced to be shot, lived the handsome pirate Pierre Lafitte.

0: No, ma'am, they never did shoot Pierre Lafitte.
1: He escaped.
0: No, the door was opened.
2: Yes, sirree.
0: He walked out, bold as brass. Some says it was his brother. Some says the legislature. Some says it was a lady. Ladies was very sentimental.

pardon, ma'am. I said ladies was very gentle and sentimental in those days. Well, y'all have it your way. I'd as soon the general did it. Andy Jackson, he needed Pierre Lafitte to help him defend New Orleans.

0: Yes, ma'am. An old legend tells that Pierre Lafitte fell in love right here in New Orleans with a beautiful lady, mysterious lady, a lady from France.
1: France.
0: One night, as they joined in the dance, at a ball, a costume ball in this same cabildo, as a token of love and remembrance, the mysterious lady gave the handsome pirate a brief

But this was no ordinary pirate. This was a notable pirate, a gentleman pirate, a very prince of pirates. No wonder the Lady Valerie loved Lafitte, the pirate. Read your guidebooks.

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He told me 3:30. I asked of him a pinch of snuff.

Richard Strauss, Tnain Sinfonia, Opus 23, Katarune Los Angeles Philharmonic Novaga Humba, Dirigeur Zubin Mehta.

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That's okay with me, cause the things that I prize, like the stars in the skies, all free. Yes, I've got plenty of nothing, and nothing's a plenty.

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